accepting. Merging water moves fluidly from one form to another, easily transitioning from cloud to raindrop to sea. Forever changing form, but not essence. Water passes through barriers that are impossible to cross in any other way. Water knows no boundaries. Indiscriminately merging with anything and everyone, water unifies. It's in its nature to connect and merge. Water is generous, sometimes a little too generous, overflowing with bounty and causing a flood. Yet, a stable earthen container or seawall finds water committed to taking shape as a reflecting pool, cove, or lake. Just as the sea refuses passage to no one, water accepts all who come its way. Water accepts all walks of life, and we gratefully surrender and open ourselves.

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If you getting this for free, what you pay for then? Word to friends and them, word to everything. But when I die, I know my words will be my only thing.

Before I learned your name, I once carried a blossom from the yard to the house. In the sun I sat, dreamed of you in each soft petal. I touched it to my face. Then you were revealed. 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

unpack, till I'm right gas, with the facts, need my brain too slow. 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
1: Should I say that we're live from, we're the breeders? Should I say that we're the breeders? We're the breeders! 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

0: Thank you. Thank you very much.
1: Is that squeal going through the board?
0: I think it's
1: Jim's vocal.
0: We're playing songs off of All Nerve. A new album. The next song's called All Nerve.
1: Oh, Kelly's.

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They were interested. It feels like this a little bit.

0: 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Thank you.
1: Like I'm giving a speech.
0: You do?
1: I'm not going to debate.
0: If you did your homework, Kelly.
1: I can't do my assignment if you don't do your homework.
0: Just ignore her. I do it all day long.
1: Wow, man. I'm gonna need...
0: This was our first single. It's called Wait in the Car. I should say stuff like that. This is our first single.

0: 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Singing as well. How does that sound?
1: Pretty good.

0: for my microphone now, Michael Montgomery.
1: Heather, the ball's a cannon microphone?
2: Yes, I think so.
1: We're going to skip you, right?
0: Josephine wanted to bail on it.
1: How much time have we had?
0: Am I talking too much for something live? Hello?
1: It's weird not getting any feedback, right? I think we're getting that microphone, right?
2: Oh, that's where we're at, right?
0: No, she didn't want to do it.
1: Blues.
0: She doesn't want to do it!
1: See how quickly I threw you under the bus like that? Thank you, Mike.
2: Well, Mike, you want to tune out for walking?
1: That's not right.

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You got one more song left? Nothing? We have one more song. Thank you for asking us to do this Porch Fork Live. I'm sure it sounds fantastic and that we did great. Thanks for joining us, people in the universe.

0: 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If it gets out of hand, you can go on without me.
1: If I knew you, I would send you to the store. Pulled up in the Porsche, playing Kenny Lattimore. It's the matador, metaphors, you're wrong like the letter four. For trying to sell that stepped on Macklemore. Jesus Shuttlesworth with Butterworth. Used to call me Mr. Get, what your money worth? 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

celibate. 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Had me trapped in that celibate. 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

0: 8 ball look like Krillin, filling down for the killing. 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
1: I'd like to start with a quote from Rumi. Out beyond ideas of wrongdoing and right doing, there is a field. I'll meet you there.

I just want to tell you, some of the music we play is, it's really not geared for your bumping and jarring. 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So for those of you who don't think too much, I'm just telling you about that shit before we drop it on you.